to kill us with this much desire. Together we're winners. They say that we're out of control, and some say we're sinners. But don't let them ruin our beautiful rhythms.

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1: I'm going on during this time, I fear there's no one to save me. 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